take my hand and come with me because you look so fine that I really wanna make you mine. I say you look so fine that I really wanna make you mine. 4, 5, 6, come on and get your kicks. Now you don't.

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I say you look so fine that I really wanna make you mine. 4, 5, 6, come on and get your kicks. Now you don't need a

0: Every man has a job to do, and my job is doing good.
1: Oh, every non, night, attendez, c'est l'heure d'aller
0: when the job is
1: à la through, fiesta.
0: I fold my tights, proud to know I've done all I could. It's a satisfying feeling when you hang up your cape to know that you've averted murder, larceny, and rape. Every man has his job to do. Well, back into the old Clark Kent disguise.

The men have their work to do. But as for me, I must live not one life but two. This disguise is really wonderful, for who would guess that underneath this white shirt is a

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But I know I have to do it, cause my work is so worthwhile. La-dee-dum, it's a funny life, still and all a life.

0: I mean, herbs are good for everything. Why these people want to do so much good for everyone who call themselves governments and this and that? Why them say you must not use the herb?
1: How do you know?
0: We just see them just say, no, you mustn't use it, you mustn't use it because it make you rebel. It make you rebel. Against what? 205.

0: 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So Herb, make you look for yourself, and instead of you want to work for the man, you want to be one of the man, to not in the sense of how he is, but in the sense of why should you have to bow to these things.
1: 198. 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
1: 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The ragamuffin alongside President, alongside Davey Reed. Love it.

symbole, and give you love. I wanna turn, turn, and you just can't turn.